Yeah. One of my favorite videos on social media right now is the dude patting his head with the towel to this song right here, Drake Shebang on 99 Jams, Miami's number one for hip-hop and R&B. You hanging out with your turn-up partners on the grind, CJ Hercules and DJ Lucky C, getting ready to transition into our favorite part of the night. We are going to get into that world-famous 9 o'clock shutdown mix. We're going to blast off for all of the birthday people out there, so make sure you tap in on our free and official 99 Jams app. Use the open mic and sound off. In less than 10 minutes, we are gonna get into it, but let's smooth it out before we light the city up. Mariah the Scientist, is it a crime?

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Say Drake, I hear you like I'm young.

0: 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We got to try to make it make sense because we got a Florida man in the news like we always do. So you know we are on the job, but we got more work to do. Keep it locked with your turn up partners. We are on the grind, right? You're on 99 Jams. Hey, no.
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0: DJ Hercules and DJ Lucky C are in the biddy on 99 Jams, Miami's number one for hip-hop and R&B.

hip hop and R&B. She J Hercules, the DJ Lucky C. The Turn Up Partners are on the grind, and we gotta let you know what's going on this week for all of our drivers, man. Operation Southern Slowdown has officially kicked off today with law enforcement agencies across Florida, Georgia, Alabama, South Carolina, and Tennessee, launching a major speeding crackdown through July 18th. The goal is simple: reduce speed-related crashes by cracking down on aggressive and speeding drivers on highways and interstates. Now, of course, there's always two sides to the story, man. You got some people that believe this is good. If slowing people down saves lives and prevents crashes, then write all the tickets you need to. But then you got the other drivers that are saying campaigns like this are only created so they can write more citations and not safety. Either way, if you like the speed, keep your head on the swivel if you're out there in the street.

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1: 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Ashley, what's up, baby?
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1: Ashley, today is your day. It's time to play $1,000 Minute! Question number one. Sin City is the nickname of what city?
2: Las Vegas.
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2: May.
1: Ashley, guess what, girl? You just won $1,000! You said that you had a rough Christmas Eve. I hope today is a whole lot better for you, baby.
2: This is, like, so great. I ain't go home for Christmas, so this is, like, a great gift to my

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But most importantly, be safe out there. We're going to leave you with a vibe, though. 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Mariah the Scientist, is it a crime?

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let's get the party started. 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

about a conservative regular girl that still can beat a chest. 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Zodiac sign, it must be a Gemini moon, cause we about to go half. 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

Yeah, Rihanna definitely touched that stage at Yankee Stadium doing Jay-Z's show. It's K-Fox on 99 Jams, Miami's number one for hip-hop and R&B. Call me. I want to put you in a list for Jay's, actually for Ricky Rose. Hit me up. 866-991-5269 is going down this Thursday. I've been going to see myself.

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1: 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That sounds so rich. 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

0: Jams, Miami's number one for hip-hop and R&B. Chi-Chi in for DJ Nasty. Happy Tuesday, y'all. You know we're getting ready for this Drive at 5 mix. We got CJ Hercules getting ready on the turntables. So ready. And tickets to go see Don Toliver is all coming up on 99 Jams.
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4: 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Clean and edited. And we mean radio clean. Then our 99 Jams fam of listeners will vote for their choice.

Yeah, double checking on you. You know I never put the pressure on you. You know that you make your own mind up. You know what it was when you signed up. Now you gotta run it up.

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1: 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Huh. That sounds so rich.

0: 99 Jams, Miami's number one for hip hop and R&B. Chi Chi up out of here. Turtle Partners are up next.
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2: 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That thing till your throat gets sore. Bend it on down, put your face on the floor. That till your legs can't stand. High freak.

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6: Sometimes you just gotta believe. You gotta believe sometimes. You needed a car, I told you where to go. You finally decided to give it a chance. And look what happened.

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See you at the bar, you was hardly talking. That's when I knew that your heart was scarring. 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Like, wait, babe, let me